my light and my salvation. Whom shall I fear? The Lord is the stronghold of my life. Of whom shall I be afraid? When evil men advance against me to devour my flesh,

What bothers me is the fact that black people are still starving, are still dying on Earth's motherland. As the richest nation in the world, feet grounded on the most fertile soil, we should be thriving, brothers and sisters. Let's hold hands. Let's bring each other up to the top of the universe. We are diamonds, salt under infinite rivers from Cape Town to Cairo.

A música não para. Never stop. This the flow that got the block hot. She got super hot. Control of me. Keep control of me. Impulso.